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Then when the police come, it's all you got to say. Zazu, zazu, zazu, zazu, zazu, zazu, zazu, zazu, zazu, zazu, zazu, zazu, zazu, zazu, zazu, zazu, zazu, zazu, zazu, zazu, zazu, zazu, zazu, zazu, zazu, zazu, zazu, zazu, zazu, zazu, zazu, zazu, zazu, 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

All right, y'all, we back. Having a little technical difficulties up here with one of my devices. I don't know what's going on with it. I'm going to have to get it checked out. Keep skipping on me. But, yeah, that last set of music, what I was able to squeeze in, that last track, from not quite the 80s, but it was big in the 80s, was released in 1979 from the album Spliff Tales by Tristan Palmer. And we heard the title track itself, Spliff Tales by Tristan Palmer. And then just before that, some relatively new music, one, some of the latest, last

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But we never did too much talking anyway. So don't think twice, it's all right.

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1: In the evening, by the moon.

people gonna see what I am. On this day, Kansas City, I'm gonna show you all the things that I once said I would do. Hey, Kansas City, such a dynamite little city.

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This is Simon Lott. I like it when you don't like or you like my music.

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They say you ain't behind it and just don't understand.

0: 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Yeah, thanks.
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0: you better get in that swing.
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0: Yeah.
1: Yeah.

These blues will make you cry, feel just like you don't want to scream. Of course the cart was hard and it almost killed me up, but just to leave it go, boy, it was my cup. I've got those cold cart blues till I really don't know what to do.

WWOZ is supported by Louisiana State Museums, featuring the exhibit Galvez and Louisiana in the American Revolution, how Bernardo de Galvez led a multicultural militia of Spanish,

this. I never meant to cause you any sorrow.